0: You're traveling through another decade, known as the 1960s. You begin your journey on January 1, 1960. We've been waiting for you. Welcome back.
1: Let the word go forth to friend and foe alike that the torch has been passed to a new generation of Americans.
0: 61.
1: We choose to go to the moon. We choose to go to the moon in this decade and do the other things.
0: 62.
2: Roger, 0G, and I feel fine. Capsule is turning around. Oh, that view is tremendous.
0: 63.
3: For the first time, an agreement has been reached on bringing the forces of nuclear destruction under international control.
0: 64.
4: Acts of violence against the armed forces of the United States must be met not only with alert defense, but with positive reply.
0: 65.
5: Starting in New York City at about 5:30 this afternoon, 30 million persons found themselves without light, subways, elevators, air conditioning.
0: 66.
6: Confirmed this afternoon at 4 o'clock Houston time that a left ventricle bypass operation was performed at this hospital this morning.
0: 67.
7: Some 20 National Guardsmen have deployed along this street, hiding behind their trucks.
8: Rochester, Chicago, Washington, Newark.
0: 68.
9: But it really doesn't matter with me now, because I've been to the mountaintop.
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0: submitted for your approval a period of time between January 1, 1960 and December 31st, 1969. During the course of this 3-hour broadcast, there is no other time. It's 1964.
1: The real Don Steele.
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2: Ladies and gentlemen, I'd like to present my mop top hairdo this week, yeah? Thought I'd get into fashion a little bit in this year of 1964. Everybody's wearing it because the Beatles are creating a thing called Beatlemania. I'm feeling fine. The big question is,

Welcome to the year 1964. Isn't it fun? I'm telling you. A lot of things are going on this year. A lot of critical comments being made about the Beatles. You know, I told you they created a new phenomenon called Beatlemania. They're hitting the charts by storm and people on the streets are talking. In Man on the Street interviews, they're showing mixed reactions across the nation to the Fab Four. A liquor store owner in South Pasadena calls them a no-talent group with a good press agent. A retired lady in Wisconsin says, it seems better to me that the teenagers follow the harmless antics of the Beatles than the activities of Elizabeth Taylor. A lawyer in upstate New York thinks they're surprisingly and consistently ugly. It may be their hairstyles, he says. I personally take offense at that because, you know, I have my mop top on this week. Here's a guy no one's complaining about. The latest song in 19... 19-

0: 1964. We'll continue in a moment from a place where history is only a rumor.
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18: Here's your river forecast. Cloudy skies tonight with a slight chance of thunderstorms. Lows dip down to about 68. Winds out of the southwest, 5 to 10 miles an hour. Sunshine mixed with clouds at times tomorrow. High temperatures reach up to 79. Lows dip down to about 59. Tomorrow night, clear skies. I'm meteorologist Derek Hite on 94.9 and 99.1 The River. currently 73.
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6: You've just broken a radio time barrier. 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
19: 60s. A lot of hurt going on here. 1964, Gene Pitney singing on the radio. It hurts to be in love, hurts to be out, in, out, in.

humbly request the Congress to pass a resolution that our government is united in its determination to take all necessary measures in support of freedom and in defense of peace in Southeast Asia.

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14: Here's your river forecast. Cloudy skies tonight with a slight chance of thunderstorms. Lows dip down to about 68. Winds out of the southwest, 5 to 10 miles an hour. Sunshine mixed with clouds at times tomorrow. High temperatures reach up to 79. Lows dip down to about 59 tomorrow night. Clear skies. I'm meteorologist Derek Height on 94.9 and 99.1 The River. Currently 73.
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I'm the real Don Steele here with you. And in California, the Beach Boys are shaking them up. I'm telling you. Everybody's still going crazy over the Beatles, but the Beach Boys are holding their own. Here's their latest song. Let's give it to them on... 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

0: Jersey, then engine command override off. And then I'm on.
1: We're home.
0: 413 is in.
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0: Tranquility Base here. The Eagle has landed.

Speaking of moon, can you believe we made it? Neil Armstrong set foot on the moon just last month. This year of 1969 is bringing about a lot of fantastic things. Just one small step for man, one giant leap

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1: Well, in 1969, rumor has it there are a lot of hookups and unhooks. Here's one of the unhooks. Rod Steiger has been divorced by his wife, actress Claire Bloom. That's after 10 years of marriage. Rumor has it that the grounds for divorce include incompatibility. And besides that, they just couldn't get along. Here's some hookups for you. Mickey Rooney has recently gotten married for the 7th time. Count them if you can. This time, it's a former tour guide named Carolyn Hockett. And when he gave her the ring, she promised she wouldn't. Mickey is 48, she's 25. Also recently tying the knot, Natalie Wood and Richard Gregson. He's a British film producer. She's 30, he's 39. It's the second for both. Ronald Reagan is a hero in this year of 1969. The governor of California has saved a little girl from drowning during a party at his home. Seems that while growing up, Reagan had worked as a lifeguard. So that means I'm taking him swimming the next time I go. You know, I got a lot of pull on this show. Got a new song here by Jerry Butler. We're not saying this is going out to all women. However, we've known a few. Hit it.

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10: Here's your river forecast. Chance of thunderstorms tonight, otherwise cloudy skies expected. Lows dip down to about 68. Westerly winds 5 to 10 miles an hour. A mix of clouds and sun tomorrow. High temperatures reach up to 79. Lows level off around 59. Tomorrow night, clear skies. I'm meteorologist Derek Height on 94.9 and 99.1 The River. Currently, it's 73 degrees.
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13: My goodness, have the Beatles come a long way since the year 1964. Which doesn't seem that long ago, does it? Here they are with their latest, Come Together, featuring John on Lee, among other things.

After 5 years of Americans going into Vietnam, we are finally bringing American men home. By December 15, over 60,000 men will have been withdrawn from South Vietnam, including 20% of all of our combat forces. Let me now turn to our program for the future.

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Yes, we are, and you don't mind if we toot our own horn, do you? Uh-huh. Isn't it great listening to the top hits of 1969? Junior Walker and the All-Stars now. And what does it take to win your love?

Sound Sections on Live from the 60s. Want to thank K-Love in Dallas for picking up on our time warp. You made us so very happy, and we're glad to keep giving it to you. You never lose it, K-Love. I love

0: R.B. Greaves on Live from the 60s. Take a letter, Maria. I'm the real Don Steele, and we're going to take a little break right here so we can pay the bills in this year of 1969.
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0: Here's your river forecast. Chance of thunderstorms tonight, otherwise cloudy skies expected. Lows dip down to about 68. Westerly winds 5 to 10 miles an hour. A mix of clouds and sun tomorrow. High temperatures reach up to 79. Lows level off around 59. Tomorrow night, clear skies. I'm meteorologist Derek Height on 94.9 and 99.1 The River. Currently 72.
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14: Did you ever have any poke salad? They make it way down south. Ready? 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Tony Joe White with the story. Listen carefully because the guy mumbles a lot. Claims he has a bad back.
22: Some of y'all never been down south too much. I'm going to tell you a little bit about this so that you understand what I'm talking about. Down there we have a plant that grows out in the woods and the fields. Looks something like a turnip green. Nearby called it poke salad. Poke salad. You know a girl lived down there and she'd go out in the evenings and pick her a mess of it. Carry it home and cook it for supper. Cause that's about all they had to eat. They did all right.

0: baby. I see. Tony Joe Wine. Let's turn the television on here and see what's on. Whoa, look at this. The Mod Squad. Pete, Julie, and Link. Here they are. In this episode, they go on a journey in search of some, dig it, illegal poke salad. Think I've seen this one before. Let's get back to the hits.
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0: Peace, love, rock and roll, and happiness. Ladies and gentlemen, the Youngbloods, right here on Live from the 60s. I'm the real Don Steele, and I'm so glad we could get together again this week.

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6: I'm the real Don Steele here with you. Thank you so much for dropping in. 67's a year for rock and roll, and we're going to play some of it for you this hour. In addition to the Spencer Davis Group you're hearing right now, we've got The Who coming up, The Four Tops. We're going to play some Procol Harum, and then The Stones will be here on Live from the 60s. Right now, the Spencer Davis Group with Stevie Winwood on vocals doing I'm a Man. You may vamp till you're damp.

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1: The year is 1967, and tonight on television, the big rumor. Yes, nearly three-quarters of television viewers are rumored to have their sets already on, anxiously awaiting the final episode of The Fugitive. It's on tonight, ladies and gentlemen. I don't want to give anything away about how the show is going to end, but I've heard a few things. After four...

triumphant about how this final episode will end. I really shouldn't give away any more, should I? My producer says, yeah, give him a shot. Okay, here we go. With Gerard in pursuit, Kimball and the one-armed man will slug it out at the top of a tower after a thrilling chase scene. Am I giving too much of this away? After all, it's not on until tonight. Okay. Gerard will then realize he's been tracking the wrong person and kill the one-armed man. Are you sure I'm not giving too much of the plot away now? Okay. Unfortunately, only Kimball will hear the confession, and then he'll be back in custody. How's that for the final episode, huh? I've been waiting for this many years for this final episode, and that's it? Okay, fine. You heard it here first on Live from the 60s. Hope we didn't give too much away of the plot for you. The latest song now by the Four Tops, Bernadette. As I always say, if you can't pay a debt, Bernadette.

0: 1967 returns in a moment from a place where history is only a rumor.
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14: Here's your river forecast. Chance of thunderstorms tonight, otherwise cloudy skies expected. Lows dip down to about 68. Westerly winds 5 to 10 miles an hour. A mix of clouds and sun tomorrow. High temperatures reach up to 79. Lows level off around 59. Tomorrow night, clear skies. I'm meteorologist Derek Height on 94.9 and 99.1 The River. Currently 72.
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0: You're traveling through another decade. 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
20: 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Ready to move out.

60s. My special guest on the show this week, coming up in just a few minutes here on Live from the 60s, will be Felix Cavallari of the Rascals. Right now we have Procol Harum to sing about that whiter shade of pale. Have you turned it lately? Listen.

Thank you, Procol Harum, live from the 60s with me, the real Don Steele. 1967, got some humba, humba, humba going on here. The Rolling Stones inviting you to spend the night together. Kind of suggestive, isn't it?

0: Rolling Stones on Live from the 60s. Let's spend the night together. Yeah, I'll get my nightcap and we'll have a slumber party right here. We have Felix Cavallari on Live from the 60s. Felix, this latest song from you guys called Groovin'. Give us the inspiration for this hit.
1: Groovin' was a direct result of a romance that was going on in my life at the time. The majority of musicians work when everybody else is off. Our time to perform is usually Friday and Saturday nights or weekends. 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So in order for me to be with my lady at that time, the only open door was Sunday afternoon. So Groovin' on a Sunday afternoon covered a multitude of situations.

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9: You've just broken a radio time barrier. You're moving through a land of both shadow, substance, and time. The year, once again, is 1967. We've been waiting for you. Welcome back.
10: It's time to get on up, yeah. 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What's that mean? I hear you. Okay. Now in English.

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12: Here's your river forecast. Chance of thunderstorms tonight. Otherwise, cloudy skies expected. Lows dip down to about 68. Westerly winds 5 to 10 miles an hour. A mix of clouds and sun tomorrow. High temperatures reach up to 79. Lows level off around 59. Tomorrow night, clear skies. I'm meteorologist Derek Height on 94.9 and 99.1, The River. Currently 70.
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0: You've just broken a radio time barrier. You're moving through a land of both shadow, substance, and time. The year, once again, is 1967. We've been waiting for you. Welcome back.
14: It's time to get on up, yeah. 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What's that mean? I hear you. Okay. 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
3: Here's your river forecast. Cloudy skies expected tonight with a slight chance for isolated rain showers. Lows dip down to about 68. Winds out of the west, 5 to 10 miles an hour. Sunshine mixed with clouds at times tomorrow. High temperatures reach up to 79. Clear skies tomorrow night. Lows level off around 59. I'm meteorologist Derek Hite on 94.9 and 99.1 The River. 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
2: Here's your river forecast. Cloudy skies expected tonight with a slight chance for isolated rain showers. Lows dip down to about 68. Winds out of the west, 5 to 10 miles an hour. Sunshine mixed with clouds at times tomorrow. High temperatures reach up to 79. Clear skies tomorrow night. Lows level off around 59. I'm meteorologist Derek Height on 94.9 and 99.1 The River. Currently 70.
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This morning I woke up still dreaming, with memories playing through my head. You'll never know how much I miss you. The day that they took you, I wish it was me instead.

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5: Here's your river forecast. Lows dip down to about 68 tonight under cloudy skies with a slight chance for scattered storms. Winds out of the west, 5 to 10 miles an hour. Sunshine mixed with clouds at times tomorrow. High temperatures reach up to 79. Lows level off around 59 tomorrow night. Clear skies. I'm meteorologist Derek Height on 94.9 and 99.1 The River. Right now, 72.
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0: Here's your river forecast. Lows dip down to about 68 tonight under cloudy skies with a slight chance for scattered storms, winds out of the west, 5 to 10 miles an hour. Sunshine mixed with clouds at times tomorrow. High temperatures reach up to 79. Lows level off around 59 tomorrow night. Clear skies. I'm meteorologist Derek Height on 94.9 and 99.1 The River. Right now, 72.
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2: Here's your river forecast. Lows dip down to about 68 tonight under cloudy skies with a slight chance for scattered storms. Winds out of the west, 5 to 10 miles an hour. Sunshine mixed with clouds at times tomorrow. High temperatures reach up to 79. Lows level off around 59 tomorrow night. Clear skies. I'm meteorologist Derek Height on 94.9 and 99.1 The River. Currently 70.
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1: Here's your river forecast. Cloudy skies overnight with a slight chance for scattered thunderstorms. Lows level off around 68. Westerly winds 5 to 10 miles an hour. Sunshine mixed with clouds at times. Sunday, high temperatures reach up to 79. Clear skies Sunday night. Lows level off around 59. I'm meteorologist Derek Hite on 94.9 and 99.1 The River. Right now, 70.
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2: Here's your updated forecast brought to you by Quick Star, supporting local weather and communities across the state. Lows level off around 68, fog in spots overnight, under overcast skies, winds out of the west around 5 miles an hour. Daytime highs approaching 80, with fog in spots early Sunday, sunshine mixed with clouds at times. I'm meteorologist Derek Hite on 94.9 and 99.1 The River. Currently, it's 70 degrees.
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2: Here's your updated forecast brought to you by Quickstar, supporting local weather and communities across the state. Lows level off around 68, fog in spots overnight, under overcast skies, winds out of the west around 5 miles an hour. Daytime highs approaching 80, with fog in spots early Sunday, sunshine mixed with clouds at times. I'm meteorologist Derek Height on 94.9 and 99.1 The River. 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
2: Here's your updated forecast brought to you by Quickstar, supporting local weather and communities across the state. Lows level off around 68, with fog in spots early overnight. Under mainly cloudy skies, winds out of the west around 5 miles an hour. Sunshine mixed with clouds at times Sunday, highs level off around 80. I'm meteorologist Derek Height on 94.9 and 99.1 The River. Currently 72.
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2: Here's your updated forecast brought to you by Quickstar, supporting local weather and communities across the state. Lows level off around 68, with fog in spots early overnight, under mainly cloudy skies, winds out of the west around 5 miles an hour. Sunshine mixed with clouds at times Sunday, highs level off around 80. I'm meteorologist Derek Height on 94.9 and 99.1 The River. 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
1: The 12th annual Step Up, Reach Out Suicide Awareness Walk will be held on Saturday, September 26th. 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
2: Here's your river forecast. Mainly cloudy skies expected with fog overnight, with lows around 68. Winds out of the west around 5 miles an hour. Daytime highs approaching 80, with fog in spots early Sunday. Cloudy skies with a few peaks of sun. Lows level off around 60 Sunday night. Clear skies. I'm meteorologist Derek Height on 94.9 and 99.1 The River. Currently 72.
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0: here's your river forecast. Mainly cloudy skies expected with fog overnight, with lows around 68. Winds out of the west around 5 miles an hour. Daytime highs approaching 80, with fog in spots early Sunday. Cloudy skies with a few peaks of sun. Lows level off around 60 Sunday night. Clear skies. I'm meteorologist Derek Height on 94.9 and 99.1 The River. 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

0: Forecast. Mainly cloudy skies expected with fog overnight with lows around 68. Winds out of the west around 5 miles an hour. Daytime highs approaching 80 with fog in spots early Sunday. Cloudy skies with a few peaks of sun. Lows level off around 60 Sunday night. Clear skies. I'm meteorologist Derek Height on 94.9 and 99.1 The River. Currently 72.
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0: here's your river forecast. Mainly cloudy skies expected with fog overnight, with lows around 68. Winds out of the west around 5 miles an hour. Daytime highs approaching 80, with fog in spots early Sunday. Cloudy skies with a few peaks of sun. Lows level off around 60 Sunday night. Clear skies. I'm meteorologist Derek Hite on 94.9 and 99.1 The River. 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
2: Here's your river forecast. Cloudy skies with a few peaks of sun, with fog and spots early today, with daytime highs approaching 80. Winds out of the northwest, 8 to 15 miles an hour. Clear skies tonight, lows level off around 60. Mainly sunny skies tomorrow, high temperatures reach up to 81. I'm meteorologist Derek Height on 94.9 and 99.1 The River. Right now, 72.
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1: Here's your river forecast. Cloudy skies with a few peaks of sun, with fog and spots early today, with daytime highs approaching 80. Winds out of the northwest, 8 to 15 miles an hour. Clear skies tonight, lows level off around 60. Mainly sunny skies tomorrow, high temperatures reach up to 81. I'm meteorologist Derek Height on 94.9 and 99.1 The River. 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
6: Here's your River Forecast. Cloudy skies with a few peaks of sun, with fog in spots early today, with daytime highs approaching 80. Winds out of the northwest, 8 to 15 miles an hour. Clear skies tonight, lows level off around 60. Mainly sunny skies tomorrow, high temperatures reach up to 81. I'm meteorologist Derek Height on 94.9 and 99.1 The River. Right now, 72.
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5: Here's your river forecast. Cloudy skies with a few peaks of sun, with fog in spots early today, with daytime highs approaching 80. Winds out of the northwest, 8 to 15 miles an hour. Clear skies tonight, lows level off around 60. Mainly sunny skies tomorrow, high temperatures reach up to 81. I'm meteorologist Derek Height on 94.9 and 99.1 The River. Right now, 72.
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4: Here's your River Forecast. Mainly cloudy skies expected, with fog and spots early today, with daytime highs approaching 80. Winds out of the northwest, 8 to 15 miles an hour. Lows dip down to about 60 tonight. Mainly clear skies. Mainly sunny skies tomorrow. High temperatures reach up to 81. I'm meteorologist Derek Height on 94.9 and 99.1 The River. Currently, it's 72 degrees.
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0: I pledge allegiance to the flag of the United States of America and to the republic for which it stands, one nation, under God, indivisible, with liberty and justice for all.
1: Area your funeral notices on this Sunday. The service for 84-year-old Thomas E. Joseph of West Salem. 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The Vasateg Funeral Home in Westby serving the family of 84-year-old Thomas E. Joseph of West Salem. 77-year-old Pamela L. Jenkins, who passed away on August 7th. There are no services planned at this time. The Vasateg Larson Funeral Home, Viroqua, serving the family of 77-year-old Pamela L. Jenkins. And 64-year-old Lori Ann Zakostelecki of Cresco, a private family burial and celebration of life, will be held at a future date. 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
2: Here's your river forecast. Mainly cloudy skies expected, with fog in spots early today, with daytime highs approaching 80. Winds out of the northwest, 8 to 15 miles an hour. Lows dip down to about 60 tonight, mainly clear skies. Daytime highs approaching 81. Tomorrow, lots of sunshine. I'm meteorologist Derek Height on 94.9 and 99.1 The River. Currently 73.
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3: Here's your river forecast. Mainly cloudy skies expected, with fog and spots early today, with daytime highs approaching 80. Winds out of the northwest, 8 to 15 miles an hour. Lows dip down to about 60 tonight, mainly clear skies. Daytime highs approaching 81 tomorrow, lots of sunshine. I'm meteorologist Derek Height on 94.9 and 99.1 The River. Currently 73.
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6: Here's your River Forecast. Daytime highs approaching 80 today under partly cloudy skies. Winds out of the northwest, 8 to 15 miles an hour. Mainly clear tonight, lows around 60. High of 81 tomorrow, lots of sunshine. Chance for storms Tuesday, highs around 80. 76, partly cloudy skies Wednesday. I'm meteorologist Derek Hite on 94.9 and 99.1 The River. Right now, it's 73 degrees.
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Moving you forward in your life, one piece of intelligence at a time. It's the Intelligence for Your Life program. My name is John Tesh, and my body's a bit weird. I don't ever get bit by mosquitoes. We're not sure what that is. It's what scientists say. I'm lucky. Scientists say some foods do make us more likely to be bitten by mosquitoes. And here's some of the highlights according to the journal Chemical Senses. First, salty foods, including French fries and potato chips and peanuts. It turns out that sodium increases the amount of lactic acid released in your sweat, and lactic acid is a top mosquito magnet. Same goes for pickles, by the way, or any fermented food, including sauerkraut, yogurt, kombucha, and cheese. The fermentation process actually creates higher levels of lactic acid in food, so mosquitoes will be drawn to you and to the food you're eating. And another bug bite magnet happens to be alcohol. Whether you prefer beer or cocktails, they contain carbs that will ultimately be processed as sugar. Mosquitoes love sugar. In fact, researchers say if insects can't satisfy their sweet tooth on the rim of your glass, they'll go after the sweet scent of sugar coming from your breath.

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1: All right, I have a question for you. Have you noticed how everything from soap to perfume smells like dessert lately? We're talking caramel, vanilla, pistachio, even donut scents showing up everywhere from luxury perfumes to body wash. Now, this is what the fragrance world is calling gourmand scents. Basically, products that smell good enough to eat. According to research from Bloomberg and Mintel, nearly one-fourth of all new perfumes now fall into this food category, the highest it's ever been. What's driving it? The experts say we're in a comfort-seeking era. Psychologists say these cozy food-like scents help lower stress, boost mood, and even spark feelings of comfort and safety. And familiar scents can calm the nervous system, slow down heart rate, and improve focus. So, sniffing a vanilla candle or using pistachio-scented lotion might actually help you feel more relaxed and even sleep better. Add to that, more people are taking weight loss medications, and experts believe scent may be replacing taste for people. The psychologists say these, quote, food-like scents hit the same brain centers as comfort food and can satisfy a craving without eating a bite. So whether it's a pistachio candle or vanilla shampoo, it's all about indulging our senses.

0: This is John Tesh on The River, 94.9 and 99.1 FM. As promised, if you suffer from anxiety or depression, here's an important headline. The time at which you eat your meals can have a profound effect on your mental health. This comes from brand new research from Brigham and Women's Hospital. Now, they found that only eating during the day and never eating after dark could absolutely help reduce all of your symptoms. Because the researchers found that after an evening meal, symptoms of depression and anxiety rose up to 40% on average. The researchers believe it may be why shift workers and people who frequently change time zones, like airline pilots and stewards, are more prone to mental health issues and neurological diseases, including dementia, because their body clock is constantly being thrown off and causing so-called circadian misalignment. For this study, one group could eat at any time, day or night, while the rest of the study subjects, they were only given meals during daytime hours. The result, levels of depression and anxiety, they rose significantly when participants ate at night. But there was no increase in anxiety or depression when all meals were eaten during the day. In other words, study participants felt happier, they were calmer, and they were more stable when they ate all of their meals during daylight hours.
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6: Here's your river forecast. Daytime highs approaching 80 today under partly cloudy skies. Winds out of the northwest, 8 to 15 miles an hour. Mainly clear tonight, lows around 60. High of 81 tomorrow, lots of sunshine. Chance for storms Tuesday, highs around 80. 76, partly cloudy skies Wednesday. I'm meteorologist Derek Hite on 94.9 and 99.1 The River. Right now, it's 73 degrees.
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0: 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All right, intelligent people, you want an instant mood boost? Just watch a movie, but don't do it sitting on your couch. Go to the movie theater. According to research from Yale, you'll get a bigger mood boost than if you watch a movie at home, even if you go alone. It's because we enjoy pleasurable experiences 30% more when others are around, even if they're strangers. The presence of other people intensifies our focus, so we're immersed in the experience and enjoy the story even more. Next time a movie comes out that you really want to see, go ahead, go watch it in the theater.
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4: Here's your river forecast. Daytime highs approaching 80 today under partly cloudy skies. Winds out of the northwest, 8 to 15 miles an hour. Mainly clear tonight. Lows around 60. High of 81 tomorrow. Lots of sunshine. Chance for storms Tuesday. Highs around 80. 76. Partly cloudy skies Wednesday. I'm meteorologist Derek Hite on 94.9 and 99.1 The River. Right now, it's 75 degrees.
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From our dating and relationship files, question for you. Have you noticed a pattern in your dating life, either currently or in your past? Some people end up being drawn to partners who look alike. So maybe all your boyfriends have curly hair and glasses. It's called doppelganger dating, and it's more common than we thought. A study from the University of Toronto finding that not only do people prefer romantic partners who are similar to themselves, but they also choose partners who are similar to each other, meaning similar to their previous partners, of course. We also tend to choose people with similar personalities. For example, if somebody had dated an introvert in the past, their next partner was also highly likely to be introverted as well. So why do we keep going for the same type? Because it feels comfortable. Having a type gives us a sense of security. We feel safer partnering with somebody who's a known quantity, say these experts. So is it bad to date people who fit your type? The researchers do say no. In fact, finding someone who's similar to your ex gives you the best shot at lasting love.

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1: Gib, you know, I love following these biohacker guys, mm-hmm. and also, you know, these guys that do talk about like the latest things to do in the gym. And last time I went to the doctor with a back problem, he said, "Are you watching videos of young guys giving you tips?" And I said, he goes, "You know, stop that." One of the tips comes from Andrew Huberman, and I've been trying to do this, and it actually has made a difference. And that is, it came from a study of nearly 1,800 adults, found that getting morning sunlight, specifically before 10 a.m., is associated with better sleep quality and better circadian rhythms. Duration of the sunlight did not matter as much as the timing. The researchers said morning light is one of the most underused, zero-cost sleep interventions available.
2: Look, obviously this does not work if you are a third shifter, right? If you're working the night shift, you have to find a way around this. But it's absolutely true. And by the way, if you're trying to fix your sleep in general, if you are looking to get better sleep, the number one first tip, the first thing out of the gate before you do anything else, and you can still do the other stuff, is to start getting up at the same time every day. And when you start doing that, all of your rhythms start to align. And then when you get up at the same time every day, get that exposure to direct morning light before 10 a.m., it will then make all of your circadian rhythms line up. You'll get tired at the same time every day, and you will sleep more consistently. And again, it's a cheat code to a healthier life.
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0: This is John Tesh on the River, 94.9 and 99.1 FM. It's Intelligence for Your Life, moving you from the place you are right now to the place you were meant to be. And with conversation starters like this, are you old enough to remember when TV sets were big boxes and you had to get up and change the channel? I am old enough. Well, old TVs like this are flying off thrift store shelves, and it's all because of retro video games. Fans saying old games look and play better on the cathode ray tube sets, also known as CRT TV sets, because that's what they were originally designed for, so there's less lag and better colors. This trend is going viral on TikTok and other social platforms, and it's for a lot of the same reasons behind the comeback of vinyl records and record players. There's an analog comfort to a CRT TV set in a digital world, and people especially love the old TV sets that have built-in VCR players. That way they can watch vintage movies on video.
1: Here's your river forecast. Daytime highs approaching 80 today under partly cloudy skies. Winds out of the northwest, 8 to 15 miles an hour. Mainly clear tonight. Lows around 60. High of 81 tomorrow. Lots of sunshine. Chance for storms Tuesday. Highs around 80. 76. Partly cloudy skies Wednesday. I'm meteorologist Derek Hite on 94.9 and 99.1 The River. Currently 77.
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Would you cry if you saw me crying? And would you save my soul tonight? Would you tremble if I touched your lips? Or would you laugh

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Hey, check this out. Researchers have now discovered the one type of fitness that can help us live longer is something known as social fitness. Social fitness is our ability to cultivate and maintain positive relationships, which reduces our chronic stress. And chronic stress, as you know, is the root cause of a lot of diseases. Neuroscientist John Cacioppo's research has proven that positive interpersonal relationships produce dramatic changes in health and longevity, improvements found to be on the same level as physical fitness. And the Journal of Lifestyle Medicine, they found that social interactions have a profound healing effect on patients. For example, cancer patients have higher chances of survival when they have social support. And many experts say they now consider social connection to be one of our vital signs, and that measuring people's loneliness levels can reveal their general health as accurately as blood pressure or pulse rate. Clinical psychologist Emily Anhalt strongly recommends we exercise our social fitness every day. It's as easy as saying hello to your neighbors, checking in with your friends. Emily calls those small acts emotional push-ups. I love that.

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Time for a conversation starter for you. Remember that old commercial, "I've fallen and I can't get up"? Well, at some senior living communities, artificial intelligence is helping predict and even prevent falls before they happen. At one assisted living home in New York, for example, residents can choose to have motion sensors in their rooms that track things like their gait, their posture, and changes in movement. If somebody stumbles, the system alerts staff instantly. And it has been life-changing, by the way. One 81-year-old woman used to fall every few weeks. Since the home started using the system, she's only fallen once all year. Dr. Jing Wang is the dean of the Florida State University College of Nursing. She says that's a huge deal because falls are the number one cause of accidental death in adults over the age of 65. We've reported this many times. Elderly patients are three times as likely to die following a ground-level fall than people under age 65. And AI systems like these can even sense subtle changes, like slower walking, poor sleep, changes in heart rate, all of which do increase the risk of falls. And at one facility using this system, falls are down a full 40%. Hello. If you want to look into it, one sensor system is called Safely.

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1: Right, here's a little parlor trick you can do next time you're hanging out with your friends. It's a visual to help you get a handle on belly fat. Of course, that's the dangerous visceral kind that's packed between your organs. Get everybody to lie on the floor and look at your bellies. Dr. Henry Kahn is an internist at Emory University who says, when you lie down, gravity's going to push the surface flab to the side. What's left protruding on top? That's the scary stuff. If you have a belly that still bulges, it's an indicator of the kind of fat that leads to problems with blood pressure, cholesterol, and liver problems. Lie on the floor, look at your belly. Let me know how it goes.
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2: Here's your river forecast. Daytime highs approaching 80 today under partly cloudy skies. Winds out of the northwest, 8 to 15 miles an hour. Mainly clear tonight. Lows around 60. High of 81. Tomorrow, lots of sunshine. Chance for storms Tuesday. Highs around 80. 76. Partly cloudy skies Wednesday. I'm meteorologist Derek Hite on 94.9 and 99.1 The River. 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

0: 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So, Gib, you know me. Whenever we have a tip on this show, I try it on myself, on my body, whatever. So I heard that, because I'm a mouth breather, I heard that I should get some mouth tape to tape my mouth shut when I fall asleep. Well, I did that for a couple nights. I almost died. but mouth tape is one of the top trending sleep hygiene searches right now. Again, 60,000 monthly searches and climbing. The idea is you tape your mouth shut, forces nasal breathing, which is supposed to improve sleep quality and reduce snoring. But Stanford sleep experts say using nasal breathing during sleep is beneficial, but the tape itself may not be the right tool for everybody.
1: Right.
0: If you have sleep apnea, it could be dangerous.
1: Right. So look, when we sleep with our mouth open, when we're doing mouth breathing, it dries out our airway. It has all kinds of consequences, and it is better to breathe through your nose. But it's better to breathe, period. Right. So if you block the mouth and you have, like I do, you have allergies, so in the middle of the night your nose starts to get all clogged up, you got to breathe. Breathing is the most important. That's the important part. And if you interrupt that, then you can end up in, like you said, you can have sleep apnea symptoms even if you don't normally have sleep apnea when you breathe through your mouth. So absolutely, buyer beware. It's a good way if you just tend to breathe with your mouth open at night to breathe through the nose, but it can be really dangerous, so make sure you're aware of that.
0: And don't just use gaffer tape. That won't work.
1: No, they make special tape.
0: Yeah, they do. I know. I have it.

0: 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Stay here.
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5: Here's your river forecast. Sunshine mixed with clouds at times this afternoon, with daytime highs approaching 80. Northwest winds 8 to 15 miles an hour. Mainly clear skies tonight. Lows level off around 60. 81 tomorrow. Upper 70s Tuesday with

0: My name is John Tesh. Welcome to the program, and I have a trick for mastering new skills faster. You do this. Think about exactly how you will use those skills down the road. For example, say you just bought a new camera, and you're trying to figure out what all the settings are for. You will be more likely to remember them if you consider all the ways you will use them on your upcoming vacation, like capturing shots of your kids' first surf lessons. Research in the journal Cognition found that when people thought about how they'd use the skills they were learning, the purpose of those skills, they made 62% fewer errors on memory tests compared to those who did straightforward memorization. It's because expecting to put knowledge to use helps your brain better process and encode the information, so it's easier to retrieve when you need it.
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don't you dare touch that dial. Because like the song says, you are out of time. You're almost there, but don't panic. There's still more music to come before you're completely engulfed in the blissful embrace of that little light you see in the distance. Soon you'll be healed, forgiven, and refreshed, free from all trauma, pain, guilt, and shame. You may even forget your own name. But before you dwell in that house forever, here's 30 minutes of easy listening to some slow tracks on 103.5 Dawn FM.

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1: All right, listen to this. There's a new kind of high-tech scam that's draining people's bank accounts in seconds. And it's so convincing, even tech-savvy and skeptical people are falling for it. So this is important. Here's how it works. Scammers are using spoofing software to make their phone number look like it's coming from your bank. Then they call or text claiming there's been, quote, fraudulent activity on your account. They sound professional, sometimes even using AI-generated voices that mimic real customer service reps. The scammer will create a sense of panic saying, your money's at risk, move it now to a safe account. That's the trick. They pressure you to transfer your money, and once you do, it is gone. The Federal Trade Commission says this imposter scam is now the number one consumer complaint, with more than 500,000 victims losing billions of dollars in just the last 2 years. And those are only the ones who have reported it. Experts say the best protection is to never trust a call or text from your bank, even if the number looks real. And if something seems off, hang up immediately and call your bank using the number on the back of your card. We love

0: This is John Tesh on The River, 94.9 and 99.1 FM. Directly from our weight loss files, if you want to make losing weight much easier, experts say just ask your significant other to be your weight loss buddy. Because partners who diet together, they do drop more pounds than those trying to lose weight alone. This is the latest from researchers at the Amsterdam University of Applied Sciences. During their study, researchers examined the impact partners had on the lifestyle behaviors of more than 800 heart attack survivors. Each patient was asked to exercise more, cut calories, and give up cigarettes if they smoked. Half were also asked to have their partner make the same lifestyle changes. Here's the result. It turns out people who joined forces with their partners were absolutely more successful, particularly with the weight loss. The researchers believe it's because having a supportive, encouraging partner who's facing the same struggles, it always will increase accountability and makes people more likely to stick with the plan. Also, eating is an incredibly social experience. The researchers say when couples shop, prep, and cook healthy meals together, it creates a positive feedback loop. The more positivity we experience when trying to adopt new lifestyle habits, the more likely we are to stick with them long term.
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6: Here's your river forecast. Sunshine mixed with clouds at times this afternoon, with daytime highs approaching 80. Northwest winds 8 to 15 miles an hour. Mainly clear skies tonight. Lows level off around 60. 81 tomorrow. Upper 70s Tuesday with a chance of thunderstorms. Mid-70s, mix of clouds and sun Wednesday. I'm meteorologist Derek Height on 94.9 and 99.1 The River. Currently, it's 73 degrees.
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0: 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So how is your mood right now? Did somebody just call you cranky pants? Consider one of these lifestyle habits that have been scientifically linked to making us more irritable. First, you haven't left the house all day. Research shows one of the easiest ways to get a natural mood boost is to spend just a few minutes in the sun. Sunlight exposure triggers your brain to release serotonin, the chemical associated with helping you feel calmer and more focused. We talk about that a lot. So by not leaving the house, yeah, you're depriving your body of the stimulation it needs to overcome grogginess or a grouchy mood. Here's another reason you might be irritable. You binge watch TV dramas, especially at night. Psychotherapist Dr. Heather Kent says at night your brain and body want to relax. They want to prepare for sleep. It's hard to do when you're watching something emotionally taxing like a true crime show. It makes it almost impossible to sleep. And sleep deprivation, it leads to what? Say it with me. Grouchiness.
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5: Here's your river forecast. Sunshine mixed with clouds at times this afternoon, with daytime highs approaching 80. Northwest winds 8 to 15 miles an hour. Mainly clear skies tonight. Lows level off around 60. 81 tomorrow. Upper 70s Tuesday with a chance of thunderstorms. Mid-70s, mix of clouds and sun Wednesday. I'm meteorologist Derek Hite on 94.9 and 99.1 The River. Currently, it's 73 degrees.
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This is John Tesh on the River, 94.9 and 99.1 FM. All righty, here we go with a trick you can use right now that will reduce your stress in under 1 minute. Try this exercise. Inhale deeply, and as you do, raise your shoulders towards your ears. As you're inhaling, you raise your shoulders up toward your ears. As you exhale slowly, you push your shoulders down. Now repeat this 5 times. So according to stress management experts, incorporating a shoulder shrug into deep breathing releases the tension we hold in our neck and our shoulders and our upper back. It also increases the output of endorphins, which can cancel out stress hormones. The deep breathing reduces heart rate, reduces blood pressure. So you combine it all, you're going to shrug off stress in just 60 seconds. Let's do it again. Inhale deeply. And as you do, you raise your shoulders towards your ears. As you exhale slowly, you push your shoulders down. Repeat that 5 times and then...

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1: So, Gib, I hold in my hand the latest travel trend. I think this is important.
2: Awesome.
1: Because I just want to know what travel I should take next. Well, listen, airports and hotels are doing more to accommodate to older travelers like me because 40% of today's travelers are now over the age of 55.
2: Oh, yeah.
1: So some of the changes are pretty amazing. And the one that I found the most interesting, because I've started to see this and I really appreciate it, because I'm always looking down at my feet to make sure that my size 15s don't trip. The architectural firm Corgon says older people tend to look down while they're walking.
2: Because you don't want to trip.
1: To avoid tripping. But that increases the likelihood they'll miss seeing crucial overhead signs. So more airports are placing their information closer to ground level. They do this on our highways here, where it's like the 405 is stenciled on there.
2: Yep. Yeah. Because they know how people are.
1: Yeah.
2: I actually think this is really smart. I think it does keep you from looking up and running into somebody. People are also looking at their phones so they can see that their gate is next to them while they're walking by and looking down at their phone.
1: Right.
2: This is a very smart way of keeping people from tripping and running into each other. The other thing that you don't have anymore, which with this eliminates, is my least favorite thing about being in a crowded airport, which is the stop and stare. That's where you're walking behind somebody. You know, if they're walking five abreast, which if anybody that lives in a walkable city would say you never do that. You can go two abreast and that's as much. And then they just stop. And they look up at the sign, and all of a sudden, everybody has to. It's like a 17-person pileup with their, the roller bags start running into people. Yeah. And
1: you always say, well, if you're going to look at your phone, please pull yourself over.
2: Yeah, exactly. If you're going to look at your phone, step to the side. If you're going to do the stop and stare, step to the side. There, we have rules. We live in a society.

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0: This is John Tesh on the River, 94.9 and 99.1 FM. It's a John Tesh radio show, intelligence for your life. And how often do you say something is awesome, amazing, or that you're obsessed with something? Well, when you use words like that, experts say what you're doing is called semantic bleaching. It's the loss of a word's true content. Basically, our experts say you're diluting the true meaning of those words by reducing their intensity. Same goes for words like awful, terrific, and fantastic, because the word terrific actually means something is frightful, as in terrifying. Or if you say that movie was awesome, you don't necessarily mean that movie was expressive of awe or terror. Even the word really is a victim of semantic bleaching. Really means in reality, but we really just use it for emphasis now. There you go. It's the latest. You're going to impress your friends now. The latest on semantic bleaching.
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3: Here's your river forecast. Sunshine mixed with clouds at times this afternoon, with daytime highs approaching 80. Northwest winds 8 to 15 miles an hour. Mainly clear skies tonight. Lows level off around 60. 81 tomorrow. Upper 70s Tuesday with a chance of thunderstorms. Mid-70s, mix of clouds and sun Wednesday. I'm meteorologist Derek Hite on 94.9 and 99.1 The River. Currently, it's 75 degrees.
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Get ready to upgrade your memory with help from one of my favorite authors, Jim Quick, who wrote the book Limitless. Upgrade your brain, learn anything faster, and unlock your exceptional life. A lot of big promises in this book, and he delivers. He says, whenever you want to remember something, you got to ask yourself three questions. Number one, how can I use this? Number two, why will I use this? And here's the third question, when will I use it? So Quick says research tells us our strongest memories come from our experiences. So it makes sense that if you want the best odds of remembering something, it helps to put new information into action. So for example, say you want to remember the best foods for heart health. Well, to answer the first question, how can I use this? You can use it when planning your grocery list for the week. And then for question number two, why will I use this? Well, because you want to live a long and healthy life. You want to see your grandkids graduate from college. And as for the last question, when will I use this? Well, the next time you're buying food, right? Basically, Quick says, by answering those three simple questions, you're going to make any new information more meaningful and actionable. Those are proven ways to also make information more memorable. Here are the three memory questions again. How can I use this? Why will I use this? And question number three, when will I use it? Try it. We know it works.

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3: Here's your river forecast. Sunshine mixed with clouds at times this afternoon, with daytime highs approaching 80. Northwest winds 8 to 15 miles an hour. Mainly clear skies tonight. Lows dip down to about 59. Mainly sunny skies develop with fog in spots early tomorrow. Daytime highs approaching 80. I'm meteorologist Derek Hite on 94.9 and 99.1 The River. Right now, 73.
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5: 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And we feature the best music from the 70s and 80s. 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And today we've got a birthday 5 fave for Jennifer Hanks. We will be featuring Hooks and Choruses from Keith Urban and his Yacht Rock cover album. 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I'll tell you more about it soon. 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

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We're proud to be part of the Yacht Rock Cruise. It is a major cruise ship event happening in September of 2027. They've announced the artists. Boss Gags will be on that boat. I'll give you the whole rundown in a minute, and I'll tell you how you can book your stateroom at a special price before those staterooms go public. For now, it's your Yacht Rock Cruise 2027 performer, Boz Skaggs, on Yacht

It's the smoothest, and you know it, Yacht Rock Radio. I'm Captain Adam. Okay, so a few months back, Keith Urban released an album of cover songs, Yacht Rock cover songs. And online, we took all 10 of the songs and we strung them together with their hooks, the chorus of the song. So you could hear all those hits in about 3 or 4 minutes. And I'm going to divide that up and play it through the show today, starting with this three-song set. Here are the first three Yacht Rock songs on the cover album, Flow State, from Keith Urban. Take a listen.

0: You're on board the Yacht That Rocks, Yacht Rock Radio. I'm Captain Adam, and I'm proud and so happy to be your official onboard host for the Yacht Rock Cruise. We've been talking about this for about a month. They've released the artist in the lineup. You're not going to believe this. Kenny Loggins, Boz Scaggs, Little River Band, Yacht Rock Review, and Ray Parker Jr. are your headlining acts on this boat. The Celebrity Summit sailing out of Vancouver on the West Coast in September of 2027. The boat will also feature our good friend Peter Beckett, the voice of Player, Baby Come Back, Elliot Lurie from Looking Glass, Walter Egan, and Seals and Crofts too. These are actual blood relatives of Seals and Crofts that cover the famed duo's songs. And again, I'll be your onboard host. 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This might be the yachtiest event to ever happen in the history of mankind. September 12th, 2027, Kenny Loggins, Boz Scaggs, and more. 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All right, I've got more Keith Urban Yacht Rock examples to play for you coming up. Plus the Yacht Rock Song of the Day, a band named after a shrimp boat in Texas. 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
9: Here's your river forecast. Sunshine mixed with clouds at times this afternoon, with daytime highs approaching 80. Northwest winds 8 to 15 miles an hour. Mainly clear skies tonight. Lows dip down to about 59. Mainly sunny skies develop with fog in spots early tomorrow. Daytime highs approaching 80. I'm meteorologist Derek Height on 94.9 and 99.1 The River. Currently, it's 75 degrees.
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Yacht Rock Radio. I'm Captain Adam. Let's do another batch of cover songs from Keith Urban. He put out that album, Flow State. It's got about 10 Yacht Rock cover songs on there from Keith. Here's three of them. Take a listen. And darling,

Yacht Rock Radio, and it's time now for the Yacht Rock Song of the Day, a song that is not quite yacht, it is Nyacht. And today we go to 1978. You know, this is maybe yacht rock. It's really close. This song hit number one on the easy listening charts in 1978. It peaked as high as 13 on the Billboard Hot 100. And that was this week in 1978. It reached number 13. From Toby Bo, this is My Angel Baby on Yacht Rock Radio.

0: a one-hit wonder and a great forgotten lost hit. That's My Angel Baby, the Yacht Rock song of the day from Toby Beau. And it's pretty close to being Yacht Rock. We might have to sneak that one back into our normal rotation. Maybe? I don't know. You decide. Let me know what you think. 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And Toby Beau, it's one of those artists like Pink Floyd, Dr. Hook. It's not a man named Toby. They were named after, the band is from Texas. They were named after a shrimp boat. The last wooden shrimp boat in Texas, the boat was called Toby Beau. Amazing what you learn on Yacht Rock Radio. And if you want, I'll teach you in person. Join me at the San Diego Yacht Rock Festival. I'll be your host and MC. I'd love to talk Yacht Rock with you about all this incredible trivia and knowledge that we have together in this Yacht Rock lifestyle. September 19th, it's a Saturday. We've got three great tribute bands. 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It's the San Diego Yacht Rock Festival, Saturday, September 19th in beautiful San Diego. All right, coming up, we do more of the Keith Urban Yacht Rock highlights with another original hit from an artist that Keith Urban covered on his new album, Flow State. And you'll get to hear a few more examples of his version of these Yacht Rock hits. Stay with us. 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
8: Here's your river forecast. Sunshine mixed with clouds at times this afternoon, with daytime highs approaching 80. Northwest winds 8 to 15 miles an hour. Mainly clear skies tonight. Lows dip down to about 59. Mainly sunny skies develop with fog in spots early tomorrow. Daytime highs approaching 80. I'm meteorologist Derek Height on 94.9 and 99.1 The River. Currently, it's 75 degrees.
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Yacht Rock Radio. I'm Captain Adam. Today we've been featuring some of the hooks from the Keith Urban album, Flow State. That's his album of cover songs, Yacht Rock cover songs. And here's the next montage of Yacht Rock hits from Keith Urban. Take a listen.

It's the smoothest. It's Yacht Rock Radio. My name is Captain Adam. We had a medical emergency on tour with Earth, Wind, and Fire last week. Minutes before their performance in San Francisco, the show was postponed due to a medical emergency for their drummer, John Paris. He suffered a cardiac emergency backstage. He is still in the hospital, recovering. The tour has moved on. They have a stand-in drummer. And we wish John Paris the best as he recovers. And we get him back on stage with Earth, Wind, and Fire. This is Reasons from Earth, Wind, and Fire on Yacht Rock Radio.

0: classic yacht that softly rocks, Yacht Rock Radio. My name is Captain Adam, and coming up here in a few weeks, I'll be in Rochester, Michigan at the Roxy Theater for a great night of live yacht rock with a tribute band called Mount Yachtmore. 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Coming up, we have a five fave for a birthday girl, Jennifer Hanks, celebrating her birthday, and we'll celebrate her with her own five favorite Yacht Rock songs of all time. It's coming up soon. Stay with us. 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
5: Here's your river forecast. Sunshine mixed with clouds at times this afternoon, with daytime highs approaching 80. Northwest winds 8 to 15 miles an hour. Mainly clear skies tonight. Lows dip down to about 59. Mainly sunny skies develop with fog in spots early tomorrow. Daytime highs approaching 80. I'm meteorologist Derek Hite on 94.9 and 99.1 The River. 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

All right, let's do the five fave. It's your chance to take over this boat and play your five favorite songs of all time. Today's winner is Jennifer Hanks, and this is a birthday celebration. Her actual birthday is Saturday of this weekend. So happy birthday, Jennifer. We're so happy and glad we're able to bring you a little birthday joy as you celebrate with your friends and family another trip around the sun. As we launch off the docks with a song in the fifth position that we pinned a video of Michael McDonald talking about how he and Kenny Loggins came to write this song together. It's a great video. It's on our Facebook page if you want to check it out. What a Fool Believes, the Doobie Brothers on Yacht Rock.

Pretty good start to a five fade going from the Doobies into Kenny Loggins there with Heart to Heart in the fourth position. A five fave for Jennifer Hanks, her favorite songs of all time, right in the middle of the list. Number three now, it's Dr. Hook sharing the night together on Yacht Rock Radio.

Steal Away on Yacht Rock Radio. That's the second song on the list today, a five fave for Jennifer Hanks. And that means we've reached the tip of her cruise ship, her favorite song of all time. This is her birthday five fave. She's celebrating her birthday this weekend. And we're happy to do this for you, Jennifer. Happy birthday to you. And your favorite song of all time from Poco, it's Crazy Love on Yacht Rock Radio, number one.

0: Poco, Crazy Love, the top song today on a Five Fave for Jennifer Hanks. It's her birthday, Five Fave. Happy birthday, Jennifer. Plus, her and her husband, John, are going to be in San Diego next month to join me at the San Diego Yacht Rock Festival. It's a cross-country trip for them. Jennifer lives in Louisville, Kentucky. So we are happy to see people from all over America sail to Southern California on Saturday, September 19th for the San Diego Yacht Rock Festival. See you there, Jennifer. Can't wait to shake your hand, wish you happy birthday in person, and enjoy the Yacht Rock lifestyle in Southern California with you. 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I can't wait for it. My name is Captain Adam. I want to thank Jennifer Hanks again for her Five Fave. Thanks to Brad, our engineer, Taylor, our producer, and most of all, you, the passengers. 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
8: Here's your river forecast. Lows dip down to about 59 tonight under mainly clear skies. Northwesterly winds 5 to 10 miles an hour. Daytime highs approaching 80. Tomorrow, mainly sunny skies develop with fog in spots early. Partly cloudy tomorrow night. Slight chance of thunderstorms. Lows dip down to about 63. I'm meteorologist Derek Kite on 94.9 and 99.1 The River. Right now, 75.
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0: your river forecast. Lows dip down to about 59 tonight under mainly clear skies. Northwesterly winds 5 to 10 miles an hour. Daytime highs approaching 80. Tomorrow, mainly sunny skies develop with fog in spots early. Partly cloudy tomorrow night. Slight chance of thunderstorms. Lows dip down to about 63. I'm meteorologist Derek Hite on 94.9 and 99.1 The River. Right now, it's 77 degrees.
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5: Here's your river forecast. Lows dip down to about 59 tonight under mainly clear skies. Northwesterly winds 5 to 10 miles an hour. Daytime highs approaching 80. Tomorrow, mainly sunny skies develop with fog in spots early. Partly cloudy tomorrow night. Slight chance.

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7: Here's your river forecast. Lows dip down to about 59 tonight under mainly clear skies, northwesterly winds 5 to 10 miles an hour. Daytime highs approaching 80. Tomorrow, mainly sunny skies develop with fog in spots early. Partly cloudy tomorrow night, slight chance of thunderstorms. Lows dip down to about 63. I'm meteorologist Derek Hite on 94.9 and 99.1 The River. Right now, it's 77 degrees.
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5: Here's your river forecast. Lows dip down to about 59 tonight under mainly clear skies. Northwesterly winds 5 to 10 miles an hour. Daytime highs approaching 80. Tomorrow, mainly sunny skies develop with fog in spots early. Partly cloudy tomorrow night. Slight chance of thunderstorms. Lows dip down to about 63. I'm meteorologist Derek Hite on 94.9 and 99.1 The River. Right now, it's 75 degrees.
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3: Here's your river forecast. Lows dip down to about 59 tonight, under mainly clear skies, northwesterly winds 5 to 10 miles an hour. Daytime highs approaching 80. Tomorrow, mainly sunny skies develop with fog in spots early. Partly cloudy tomorrow night, slight chance of thunderstorms. Lows dip down to about 63. I'm meteorologist Derek Hite on 94.9 and 99.1 The River. Right now, 77.
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